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1: 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And we want to know who does it best. 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

Z Rock 1033, Bullet with Butterfly Wings, Smashing Pumpkins. Hey, good morning, Chuck Amadin. And we'll keep the rock binge going. Well, Don Henley's first album did okay, I Can't Stand Still, as a solo artist. But then he came out with Building the Perfect Beast. Had Sunset Grill on there, had All She Wants to Do Is Dance. He had lots of personalities, including Lindsey Buckingham, members of Toto working with him, Mike Campbell from Tom Petty and the Heartbreakers. And, of course, he had this huge hit right here, The Boys of Summer, Don Henley. 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

0: 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Hey, good morning. A check on the forecast. Calling for cooler weather now, more like 60s and 40s. We'll keep an eye on it, but it looks like a pretty quiet weekend as far as the forecast. A little bit more fall-like. Vikings hosting the Dolphins. 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
1: 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I'm JP Oline. We start with tough news from the Minnesota Wild. Defenseman Brock Faber, he's recovering from surgery to repair a fractured skull. The team says the 24-year-old had the procedure on Sunday after he was hit in the head by a deflected puck in Friday's exhibition game against Dallas. No timetable yet for his return. Here is Bill Guerin, GM for the Minnesota Wild, talking about Brock Faber and his condition.
2: He had surgery on Sunday that was successful. We'll update you guys at some point in time on a, you know, possible return to play. But right now, Brock's at home. He's doing well. He's just resting, and we're going to leave it at that.
1: Minnesota begins their 2026-27 season tonight against the Nashville Predators, looking to build off their success from last season. The Vikings announced roster moves on Tuesday. Minnesota signed outside linebacker Kyle Van Noy and quarterback Max Brosmer from the practice squad to the active roster following the trade of former first-round pick J.J. McCarthy. Reports also have the Minnesota Vikings signing running back Devin Neal, who was a 2025 sixth-round pick by the New Orleans Saints. In the WNBA, the Lynx are out. Minnesota fell to the New York Liberty 87-71 in Game 2 at Barclays Center. Minnesota becomes the first top seed ever to lose to an 8th seed. In college football on Saturday, number 14 Iowa, who's 4-0, will host 3-1 number 5 ranked Ohio State. 3-1 Minnesota will host Michigan. In Division 3, 5th ranked St. John's, who's 3-0, will host 7th ranked Bethel at 1 p.m. Saturday at Clemens Stadium for Family Weekend. For St. Cloud State, look for Friday. Husky volleyball hosts MSU Moorhead at 6 p.m. in St. Cloud. Women's hockey opens WCHA play at Minnesota State at 6 p.m. and SCSU Swim and Dive hosts Northern Michigan at 4 p.m. at Hallenbeck Hall. 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I'm JP Boleen.
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We'll get an update from Jennifer Leverins, get the latest news after Jet on Z-Rock 103.3.

0: 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It's Jet this morning. 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

Z-Rock 103.3 with Golden Earring. Hey, good luck to the Husky hockey teams as they are getting underway. Ladies with that sweep of UConn last weekend. They open up the division play now in Mankato tonight and then tomorrow afternoon. Husky hockey with their opener at Bemidji State. Just the one game tomorrow night in Bemidji. 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

0: 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We'll check the forecast. Pretty simple. 60s and 40s is what we could expect. About 60 today. We could see mid to upper 60s, a little bit warmer tomorrow, then falling back to the low to mid 60s on Sunday. A whole lot of sunshine mentioned in the weather, so enjoy the weekend. Let's check in with sports. 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
1: 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I'm JP Boleen. The J.J. McCarthy era is over in Minnesota. The Vikings traded the former first-round pick to the New York Giants on Monday for a 2027 fifth-round pick. McCarthy, the 10th overall pick in 2024, had fallen to the third string behind Kyler Murray and Carson Wentz. In a flurry of follow-up moves Tuesday, Minnesota signed linebacker Kyle Van Noy and quarterback Max Brosmer from the practice squad to the active roster. The Vikings also are signing running back Devin Neal, a 2025 sixth-round pick of the Saints out of Kansas. On the ice, the Wild open up the regular season tonight at home against Nashville without Brock Faber. The 24-year-old defenseman is recovering from surgery to repair a fractured skull that he suffered on a deflected puck in Friday's exhibition game against Dallas. No timetable for his return. Minnesota general manager Bill Guerin, he talks about Brock Faber and how he is recovering.
2: He had surgery on Sunday that was successful. We'll update you guys at some point in time on a, you know, possible return to play. But right now, Brock's at home. He's doing well. He's just resting, and we're going to leave it at that.
1: It was a stunning end for the Minnesota Lynx, who were swept out of the postseason by the New York Liberty after an 87-71 loss in Game 2 in Brooklyn. The Lynx made history, becoming the first number one seed ever in the WNBA to fall to an 8 seed. College football on Saturday, 4-0, 14th-ranked Iowa hosts 3-1, 5th-ranked Ohio State, and 3-1 Minnesota will host Michigan. In Division 3, 5th-ranked St. John's, who is 3-0 overall and 2-0 in the MIAC, hosts 7th-ranked Bethel at 1 p.m. Saturday at Clemens Stadium for Family Weekend. For St. Cloud State on Friday, Husky Volleyball hosts MSU Moorhead at 6 p.m. Women's Hockey opens up conference play at Minnesota State at 6 p.m. And Swim and Dive hosts Northern Michigan at 4 p.m. That's your Z-Rock 103.3 Sports Update. I'm JP Boleen.
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0: 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It's When It's Over, Lover Boy. Good morning, Chuck Amadin. We'll check in with news now. Jennifer Leverins is next. We kick off our 30-minute rock binge with Bon Jovi on the way. 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
1: 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I'm Jennifer Leverins, and this is your news on Z-Rock 103.3. A Hennepin County judge issuing a gag order in the state murder case against Vance Belter. Belter has already been convicted in federal court in last summer's attack on state legislators and their spouses. The gag order bans Belter, witnesses, and any victims from speaking to the media or public about the case until the next court hearing on Monday. Belter accused of shooting and killing House Speaker Emerita Melissa Hortman and her husband. State Senator John Hoffman and his wife Yvette were also shot, but they recovered. Minnesota Senator Tina Smith's bipartisan bill to protect Americans from Lyme and tick-borne diseases has been signed into law. The bill was named in honor of former Senator Kay Hagan of North Carolina, who died October 28, 2019, due to complications from a tick-borne disease. The measure expands research, testing, and treatment for diseases. Most recent data shows Minnesota recorded over 3,500 cases of Lyme disease in 2024 alone and is a rate that has increased in recent years. St. Cloud celebrating the completion of upgrades at Whitney Regional Park. A ribbon cutting set for 9 o'clock Wednesday, October 7th. The $5.6 million project also added 12 soccer fields, new trails, and a new playground. Crews also repaved the roads and parking lots and installed new lighting. I'm Jennifer Leverins, and that's your news on Z-Rock 103.3.
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3: Yes, granite survives the true test of time. The first granite quarry was founded in 1868 in St. Cloud. 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

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Well, the Minnesota Vikings look to go 4-0, and the Dolphins are struggling. The Vikings host the Dolphins on Sunday. Dolphins are 0-3. It'll be a 3:05 that later afternoon start again. Vikings hosting the Dolphins. We'll check sports coming up with JP here. 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

0: 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Let's check your weekend forecast. About 60 today, and we can expect right around the lower 40s overnight tonight. A little bit warmer for Saturday, calls for mid to upper 60s, and Sunday, more sunshine and low to mid 60s. Enjoy the weekend. Let's check in with the latest sports now, Z-Rock 1033.
1: 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I'm JP Boleen. The 3-0 Vikings hit the practice field today, getting ready for Sunday's game against the Miami Dolphins. Minnesota is one of five unbeaten teams left in the NFL after Sunday's 23-16 win at Tampa Bay, while the 0-3 Dolphins are still looking for their first win. Kickoff Sunday is 3:05 at U.S. Bank Stadium. It'll be just the 15th meeting ever between the clubs. Miami leads the series 8-6, though the Vikings won the last one, 24-16 in 2022. In roster news, Minnesota signed linebacker Kyle Van Noy and quarterback Max Brosmer from the practice squad to the active roster. They placed tight end Josh Oliver on injured reserve and released punter Johnny Hecker. On the ice, the Minnesota Wild opened the regular season tonight against Nashville without one of their stars, Brock Faber, who's recovering from Sunday surgery to repair a fractured skull with no timetable for his return. The Minnesota Wild will have their home opener on Saturday, where fans can hit the green carpet pregame party outside the arena before the Wild host Boston Bruins at 7 p.m. College football Saturday is headlined by 14th-ranked 4-0 Iowa hosting 5th-ranked 3-1 Ohio State. You've also got 3-1 Minnesota hosting Michigan. In Division III football, 5th-ranked St. John's hosts 7th-ranked Bethel Saturday at 1 at Clemens Stadium for family weekend. St. John's University leads the series 38-11 overall and has taken 8 of the last 10, but Bethel won last year's meeting 17-10. And a tip of the cap to former All-American defensive lineman Jim Wagner, named the St. John's University J-Club Hall of Honor. It's a packed weekend for St. Cloud State Athletics. On Saturday, swim and dive at 10 a.m., homecoming volleyball against Minnesota Crookston at 2, women's hockey at Mankato at 3 o'clock, and then men's hockey opens the season at Bemidji State at 6 p.m. That's your Z-Rock 1033 Sports Update. I'm JP Boleen.
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6: Tis the season in Minnesota when we try to cram it all in. Because around here, fall doesn't exactly stick around and wait for us. So we cram in as much trail riding as possible. Cram in the beautiful fall colors. And of course, we cram in the little thing called fall yard cleanup. Because nothing says fall in Minnesota like trying to get everything done before the snow flies. The good news is, everything you need to cram it all in can be found at
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Z-Rock 103.3, Rare Aerosmith covering the Beatles there and Come Together. Now Audioslave, of course, a band that formed in the early 2000s with Chris Cornell and Rage Against the Machine members Tom Morello, also Tim Comerford and Brad Wilk, had their first album in 2002. 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

Z-Rock 103.3, The Long Run with the Eagles. Let's keep it going. We'll check the news. We've got a 30-minute rock binge coming up. But now the Smashing Pumpkins this morning on Z-Rock 103.3.

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1: 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I'm Jennifer Leverins with your news on Z Rock 103.3. A Hennepin County judge has issued a gag order in the state murder case against Vance Belter. It bars Belter, witnesses, and victims from talking to the media or public about the case until Monday's hearing. Belter is accused of killing House Speaker Emerita Melissa Hortman and her husband Mark, and shooting State Senator John Hoffman and his wife Yvette, who both recovered. His state trial is set to begin November 2nd. He was charged and convicted in federal court last month. Minneapolis Federal Reserve President Neil Kashkari says inflation remains too high. New data shows annual inflation hit 3.4% in August, well above the Fed's 2% target. Interest rates could rise again before the end of the year, with the next meeting at the end of this month. More than 320,000 Minnesotans losing their current Medicare Advantage plans for 2027. Blue Cross and Blue Shield of Minnesota are eliminating most of its plans, affecting about 250,000 people. Medica, Health Partners, United Healthcare, and Humana also cutting plans or leaving some counties. Open enrollment starts on October 15th. And Stony Brook Farms near Foley marking 10 years of harvest fun days. The farm's popular 60-acre corn maze has easy, medium, and hard sections. This year's design actually mimics a pirate's treasure map. The farm also open on Friday afternoons this year with several special Saturday events planned. I'm Jennifer Leverins, and that's your news on Z Rock 103.3.
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5: Tis the season in Minnesota when we try to cram it all in. Because around here, fall doesn't exactly stick around and wait for us. So we cram in as much trail riding as possible. Cram in the beautiful fall colors. And of course, we cram in the little thing called fall yard cleanup. Because nothing says fall in Minnesota like trying to get everything done before the snow flies. The good news is everything you need to cram it all in can be found at
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Z-Rock 103.3, St. Cloud's Rock Station. Well, the waiting is over. Tom Petty and the Heartbreakers, it is Friday. I'm Michael Wright. Let's have some fun today. Make the most of your day and the weekend for that matter. By the way, today is National Name Your Car Day. Did you know that? Well, you know now. We'll have some fun details to pass along in just a bit. Right now, it's darkness.

0: Z-Rock 103.3 St. Cloud's rock station, Pat Benatar. Well, for a time during the 80s, her and Stevie Nicks, for that matter, known as the queens of rock and roll. Pat still is in my book. Did you know that today is National Name Your Car Day? Have you ever named a car before? I have named a couple. About 42% of Americans say they name their vehicles. About three quarters of that 42% say that naming their car made them feel more bonded to it. Women are more likely than men to name their cars in that survey. The difference was by about 7 percentage points. So I had a 2017 Ford Explorer, jet black. The thing was sharp. I called it the Dark Knight. And the one that I drive right now has a weird color, so I haven't named that at all. But back in 1988, I bought a brand new Pontiac Sunbird. Remember those? Drove that thing right into the ground. So by the time that thing was ready for the junkyard, its name was POS. Coming up next, another 30-minute rock binge. It all gets underway with Bad Company.
1: 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Unpredictable. When your toddler throws a tantrum? Unpredictable. 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

0: Z-Rock 103.3, Bad Company from the Straight Shooter album back to 1975. By the way, a major concert announcement here. Coming up on February 15th at the Target Center, Greta Van Fleet will be there. We just found out about that yesterday, and tickets go on sale October 15th. What a great show that's going to be. Here's Live.
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Z Rock 1033, REO Speedwagon, recorded live. We got a story about a mother who, well, let's just say the story will make your blood boil, especially for all you parents of youngsters out there. Here's 38 Special.

0: Rock 103.3, St. Cloud's rock station, the Wild Lad Southern Boys. They'll be at Deck Symphony Hall in Duluth coming up on November 15th. It'd be a great show to check out. All right, the story goes like this. There's a South Florida mother who recently went on a cruise without her kids. Nothing wrong with that, but this is a story that'll get you swearing worse than a little old lady missing out on a bingo by one number at a bingo parlor. You ever hear some of the language those little old ladies use? But police say that her four children were left in a bathroom at home for 3 days. Her name is Nathalie Belazar, and she was arrested after disembarking. Her youngest child of the four is just 2 months old, left in a bathroom for 3 days with her other three siblings. Now, the father of the infant called 911 after seeing a WhatsApp story on her feed that appeared to show a Carnival cruise ticket. He had been told that the children would be supervised. She says she meant to leave the children with their grandmother. Yeah, we'll just go with that. What in the world is wrong with people these days? Coming up next, Billy Idol kicks off another great big long 30-minute rock binge.
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Z-Rock 103.3, letting out a rebel yell as we roll on through the best work day of the week. Welcome to a Friday. I'm Michael Wright. Here are the Eagles from Hotel California.

Z-Rock 103.3, going down in a blaze of glory. Solo shout there from John Bon Jovi. I'm Michael Wright, and they put what on a pizza? Candy corn? We've got details coming up.

0: C-Rock 103.3, St. Cloud's Rock Station, Canadian Rocker, Eldo Nova with Fantasy. Well, either you like candy corn or you don't. Of course, it's a very popular item now that Halloween is getting closer and closer. Tombstone is launching a new limited edition candy corn Halloween pizza. Each kit comes with a pepperoni or five cheese pizza, candy corn, and preparation instructions. Customers add the candy corn themselves. Tombstone calls the promotion the pizza that nobody asked for. I would think that's appropriate. Tombstone is going to release the kits on October 2nd, October 9th, and October 23rd. Available while supplies last, as they say. I think I'm just going to have to go out in the store and get one myself so I can open up the box and toss it right in the garbage where it belongs. Coming up next, another 30-minute rock binge. It gets underway with the Doobie Brothers next.
1: Tis the season in Minnesota when we try to cram it all in. Because around here, fall doesn't exactly stick around and wait for us. So we cram in as much trail riding as possible. Cram in the beautiful fall colors. And of course, we cram in the little thing called fall yard cleanup. Because nothing says fall in Minnesota like trying to get everything done before the snow flies. The good news is everything you need to cram it all in can be found at
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three, the Doobie Brothers. And of all the tunes they put out during the course of their career, especially back in the 1970s, that was their one and only number one hit. We're rolling through another 30-minute rock binge, and here's Soundgarden.

Rock 103.3 St. Cloud's Rock Station. I'm Michael Wright. Well, we told you about the candy corn pizza from Tombstone. How about candy corn beer? We have details next. Here's Genesis.

0: Z-Rock 103.3. Hopefully so far so good through the workday here on this Friday, and hopefully a lot of fun things planned for the weekend. Take us along with you. Okay, so we told you about Tombstone releasing the candy corn pizza. Now Shock Top has a candy corn beer called Candy Corn Wheat. The limited edition beer is inspired by the Halloween candy, obviously. The seasonal wheat ale blends Shock Top's wheat beer with candy corn flavor. 5% alcohol by volume. The beer is rolling out at retailers nationwide for Halloween. So this Halloween, open up a can of candy corn beer, kick back, and flush it right down the toilet. Coming up next, another 30-minute rock binge gets underway with John Mellencamp from the album Scarecrow.
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2: Nearly 70 people are out of work after Newport Healthcare closed its teen treatment center in St. Cloud. The company notified the state Thursday the layoffs are permanent. The 60-bed center treated teens for mental health and substance use problems and served both boys and girls. Newport hasn't given a reason for the closure. The campus along the Beaver Island Trail was once the St. Cloud Children's Home, which opened as an orphanage in 1924. More than 320,000 Minnesotans losing their current Medicare Advantage plans for 2027. Blue Cross and Blue Shield of Minnesota eliminating most of its existing plans, affecting about 250,000 people. Medica, Health Partners, United Healthcare, and Humana also cutting plans or leaving some counties. Insurers say rising medical and prescription drug costs, forcing them to scale back coverage. Medicare open enrollment begins October 15th and runs through December 7th. And whether dusting off old memories or making new ones, digging through a pile of vinyl at a record show can be a blast. The St. Cloud Record Show coming up next Saturday, October 10th, at Bad Habit Brewing in St. Joseph. Organizer Tim Schlow says these events become quite the family affair.
3: Parents are coming with their kids. We've got people as young as high school that are coming in to look for records. They'll come with their parents. There was a period of time where the parents were looking to get rid of their records, and now the kids want the records, and the parents have started buying back some of the records they originally sold.
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How about a 4,000-calorie dessert all in one sitting? Probably not too good for you. We've got details to pass along in just a bit. Right now, the White Stripes and Seven Nation Army.

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0: Z-Rock 103.3, it's Aerosmith from Permanent Vacation. 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Personally, I do not see a problem here. Coming up next, the Rolling Stones kicks off another great big 30-minute rock binge.
1: 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I'm JP Boleen. We start with tough news from the Minnesota Wild. Defenseman Brock Faber, he's recovering from surgery to repair a fractured skull. The team says the 24-year-old had the procedure on Sunday after he was hit in the head by a deflected puck in Friday's exhibition game against Dallas. No timetable yet for his return. Here is Bill Guerin, GM for the Minnesota Wild, talking about Brock Faber and his condition.
2: He had surgery on Sunday that was successful. We'll update you guys at some point in time on a possible return to play. But right now, Brock's at home. He's doing well. He's just resting, and we're going to leave it at that.
1: Minnesota begins their 2026-27 season tonight against the Nashville Predators, looking to build off their success from last season. The Vikings announced roster moves on Tuesday. Minnesota signed outside linebacker Kyle Van Noy and quarterback Max Brosmer from the practice squad to the active roster following the trade of former first-round pick J.J. McCarthy. Reports also have the Minnesota Vikings signing running back Devin Neal, who was a 2025 sixth-round pick by the New Orleans Saints. In the WNBA, the Lynx are out. Minnesota fell to the New York Liberty 87-71 in Game 2 at Barclays Center. Minnesota becomes the first top seed ever to lose to an 8 seed. In college football on Saturday, number 14 Iowa, who's 4-0, will host 3-1 number 5 ranked Ohio State. 3-1 Minnesota will host Michigan. In Division 3, 5th ranked St. John's, who's 3-0, will host 7th ranked Bethel at 1 p.m. Saturday at Clemens Stadium for Family Weekend. For St. Cloud State, look for Friday. Husky volleyball hosts MSU Moorhead at 6 p.m. in St. Cloud. Women's hockey opens WCHA play at Minnesota State at 6 p.m. and SCSU Swim and Dive hosts Northern Michigan at 4 p.m. at Hallenbeck Hall. 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I'm JP Boleen.
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Z1033, St. Cloud's Rock Station, the Rolling Stones for you. And we got a story about a traffic pole sitter. Right now, it's Harvey Danger with Flagpole

Z-Rock 103.3, St. Cloud's Rock Station, rolling on through your lunch hour. Hopefully it's been a good one for you. And hopefully the remainder of the workday just flies right by so you can carry on with your weekend plans. Here's Bruce Springsteen.

0: Rock 103.3, Bruce Springsteen from the album The River, two records set back to 1980. Well, a man was recently found sitting atop a traffic pole along Interstate 10 in Texas. A firefighter approached him using a crane. Authorities brought the man down safely without further incident. He was transported to a local hospital and gave no explanation for his behavior other than the fact that he wanted his story on Z-Rock 103.3, and we'll get another 30-minute rock binge underway next with Billy Squire.
1: Tis the season in Minnesota when we try to cram it all in, because around here, fall doesn't exactly stick around and wait for us, so we cram in as much trail riding as possible, cram in the beautiful fall colors, and of course, we cram in the little thing called fall yard cleanup, because nothing says fall in Minnesota like trying to get everything done before the snow flies. The good news is, everything you need to cram it all in can be found at
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Z1033, St. Cloud's Rock Station, unplugging with Nirvana. I'm Michael Wright. Well, of course, Halloween getting closer and closer. You think everyone's in on the fun? Maybe not. We've got a story to tell you in just a bit. Right now,

0: Z1033 St. Cloud's Rock Station. It's Fog Hat from their 1972 self-titled debut album. And, of course, a whole lot of sports going on. The Granite City Lumberjacks on the ice tonight against Alexandria. Tomorrow night, they're also at home against Wilmer. And the University of Minnesota Gopher football team in the national spotlight, 11 o'clock kickoff time on the Fox Network, hosting the University of Michigan. Minnesota Vikings Sunday against Miami. That's a home game as well. And most importantly, go St. Cloud State University Huskies hockey tomorrow against Bemidji State. Well, of course, Halloween getting closer and closer, what, 4 weeks away? And the city of Millsboro, Delaware, has a town code that makes casting magic spells illegal. The code bars both the actual and pretend exercise of conjuration, fortune-telling, palmistry, and dealing with spirits. It also expressly prohibits witchcraft, reading tea leaves, and inspecting crystal balls. Phrenology, the purported reading of character from the shape and size of a skull, that is also prohibited. So, warning, Halloween fun haters in Millsboro, Delaware. Coming up next, another 30-minute rock binge is on the way. It all begins next with the Steve Miller Band.
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0: Z-Rock 103.3, St. Cloud's Rock Station. Good afternoon, I'm Michael Wright, just having a ball once again, hanging out with you through the workday, and here's a headline that got my attention. It says, Florida man hit by a truck while giving self-road median haircut. All right. An 18-year-old was seriously injured while filming a recent TikTok haircut video in a road median in Ocala, Florida. Boy, those things you see on TikTok these days. A pickup truck struck him after colliding with an SUV. The teen was sitting in a chair. First responders took him to the hospital. Police are investigating the cause of the crash and say neither driver showed signs of intoxication. But I would just rather go to a hair salon to get mine done. Coming up next, it's yet another 30-minute rock binge. It gets underway next with Led Zeppelin.
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5: 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So we cram in as much trail riding as possible. Cram in the beautiful fall colors. And of course, we cram in the little thing called fall yard cleanup. Because nothing says fall in Minnesota like trying to get everything done before the snow flies. 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

Z1033, St. Cloud's Rock Station. Hey, hey, what can I do? Well, you can just kind of kick back and enjoy this 30-minute rock binge that we're going through right now. Thanks a lot for hanging out with me. I'm Michael Wright. Miles is in next.

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Z-Rock 103.3, we're an American band from Grand Funk Railroad and Def Leppard in front of that. Minnesota Wild kicked off the 2026-27 season last night with a win over the Nashville Predators. Good way to start the season. Minnesota Wild have another game coming up. Let me see here. That will be tomorrow, if I'm not mistaken, against the Bruins, I think. Something like that. Coming up next, I've got Supertramp lined up. Z-Rock 103.3. For God.

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Z-Rock 103.3, Baba O'Reilly from The Who. Well, unfortunately, Justin Jefferson did not practice yesterday. Details after Papa Roach. Cut me.

0: Z-Rock 103.3, last resort from Papa Roach. Well, according to, you know, some of the professionals, Justin Jefferson did not practice yesterday. So that usually means if he didn't practice yesterday, he's probably not going to play on Sunday. Minnesota Vikings 3-0. The Miami Dolphins 0-3. The game gets underway at 3 o'clock Sunday afternoon. 30-minute Rock Binge kicking off next with Alice Cooper, Z-Rock 103.3.
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It looks like we're going to have some pretty nice weather this weekend. If you're either going duck hunting or grouse hunting, whatever it might be, those details after the Eagles.

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0: Z-Rock 103.3 in the city from the Eagles. The Red Rocker. There's only one way to rock in front of that. Well, if you're planning on doing any hunting this weekend, whether it might be duck hunting or grouse hunting, whatever it might be, Saturday, might want to be careful or at least take some rain gear. There is a chance for rain. Otherwise, a high of 65. And then Sunday, shaping up nice, mostly sunny, and a high of 67. Coming up next, Argent, Z-Rock 103.3.
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5: 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We are not the busiest funeral home in the area, but we have 4 locations that are able to provide services that are personalized and unique for you. Instead of cookie cutter services designed to fit in a tight schedule in other funeral homes' timelines, we choose not to overbook our funeral homes, giving us the opportunity to provide individual, unique, and meaningful services that larger firms cannot provide. Because of that, we are able to give the extra time to place a man in his favorite car during his visitation or bring cars, boats, and motorcycles inside our funeral homes to help personalize the services. Things that cannot be done if there are services back to back in a busier funeral home. We know that you have many options to choose from, and we are always honored when we are chosen to help guide families along the pathway of planning a service.
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1: Second floor, hardware, children's wear, ladies' lingerie. Oh, good morning, Mr. Tyler. Going down?

0: Z-Rock 103.3, Say It Ain't So from Weezer. Well, some interesting information has come out about how people feel about getting a college education. So check this out. American enthusiasm for a college education has fallen sharply. A new Gallup poll shows just 31% of adults now consider a college degree very important, down from 35% last year and well below the 70% who felt that way in 2013. It marks the lowest level ever recorded since Gallup began tracking the question in 1978. Wow, that's not good for colleges. AC/DC coming up next, Z-Rock 103.3.
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0: Zeppelin, Floyd, Beatles, Fleetwood Mac, and ZZ Top. 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

0: Z-Rock 103.3 Lady from Styx. 1973 is when they put that song out. So the Huskies hockey team is ready to get their season underway. With a full check into sports this afternoon, here's JP.
1: 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I'm JP Boleen. The 3-0 Vikings hit the practice field today, getting ready for Sunday's game against the Miami Dolphins. Minnesota is one of five unbeaten teams left in the NFL after Sunday's 23-16 win at Tampa Bay, while the 0-3 Dolphins are still looking for their first win. Kickoff Sunday is 3:05 at U.S. Bank Stadium. It'll be just the 15th meeting ever between the clubs. Miami leads the series 8-6, though the Vikings won the last one, 24-16, in 2022. In roster news, Minnesota signed linebacker Kyle Van Noy and quarterback Max Brosmer from the practice squad to the active roster. They placed tight end Josh Oliver on injured reserve and released punter Johnny Hecker. On the ice, the Minnesota Wild opened the regular season tonight against Nashville without one of their stars, Brock Faber, who's recovering from Sunday surgery to repair a fractured skull with no timetable for his return. The Minnesota Wild will have their home opener on Saturday, where fans can hit the green carpet pregame party outside the arena before the Wild host Boston Bruins at 7 p.m. College football Saturday is headlined by 14th-ranked 4-0 Iowa hosting 5th-ranked 3-1 Ohio State. You've also got 3-1 Minnesota hosting Michigan. In Division III football, 5th-ranked St. John's hosts 7th-ranked Bethel Saturday at 1 at Clemens Stadium for Family Weekend. St. John's University leads the series 38-11 overall and has taken 8 of the last 10, but Bethel won last year's meeting 17-10. And a tip of the cap to former All-American defensive lineman Jim Wagner, named the St. John's University J-Club Hall of Honor. It's a packed weekend for St. Cloud State Athletics. On Saturday, swim and dive at 10 a.m., homecoming volleyball against Minnesota Crookston at 2, women's hockey at Mankato at 3 o'clock, and then men's hockey opens the season at Bemidji State at 6 p.m. That's your Z-Rock 103.3 Sports Update. I'm JP Boleen.
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Z-Rock 103.3, it's Miles Riker, hopefully driving you home as you're kicking off the weekend. But we'll do the weekend coming up in a little bit. Here's the Black Crowes.

0: Z-Rock 103.3, The Lumberjack from Jackal. I used to be like that. When I was a kid, I kind of grew up on my uncle's farm chasing chickens around. That's not a joke. Hey, you know what? We're going to do the weekend. We're going to kick things off with a 30-minute rock binge next. We'll fire it up with Derek the Dominoes, Z-Rock 103.3.
1: 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I'm Jake Judd with your news on Z-Rock 103.3. Nearly 70 people are out of work after Newport Healthcare closed its teen treatment center in South St. Cloud. The company told the state Thursday that the layoffs are permanent. Everyone from nurses and therapists to teachers and cooks lost their jobs. The center treated teens for mental health and substance use problems. Newport hasn't said why it closed. A Hennepin County judge is issuing a gag order in the state murder case against Vance Belter. He's accused of killing House Speaker Melissa Hortman and her husband last summer and has already been convicted in federal court. State Senator John Hoffman and his wife were also shot but recovered. The order bars Belter, witnesses, and victims from talking about the case until a hearing Monday. St. Cloud State hockey fans will find a smaller rink at the Herb Brooks National Hockey Center. Both sheets of ice were narrowed from Olympic size to today's standard, and a cooling system dating back to 1989 was replaced. The Huskies debut the new ice October 9th and 10th against Michigan Tech. Get the new rink measurements at knsiradio.com. Drought is easing a little in Minnesota. The latest drought monitor shows about 80% of the state is abnormally dry or worse, down from 87% last week. But the longer trend isn't as good. 3 months ago, 28% of the state had no drought. Now, that's about 20%. I'm Jake Judd, and that's your news on Z-Rock 103.3.
2: Tis the season in Minnesota when we try to cram it all in. Because around here, fall doesn't exactly stick around and wait for us. So we cram in as much trail riding as possible. Cram in the beautiful fall colors. And of course, we cram in the little thing called fall yard cleanup. Because nothing says fall in Minnesota like trying to get everything done before the snow flies. The good news is, everything you need to cram it all in can be found at
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0: Z-Rock 103.3, feeling satisfied from Boston. Miles Riker driving you home on a Friday afternoon. So another rock band just joined the Billion Club. Any idea who that might be? That would be Motley Crue. They reached a major milestone as Kickstart My Heart officially crossed 1 billion streams, earning a spot in the platform's Billions Club. The band joins rock giants like Ozzy, Black Sabbath, Metallica, Aerosmith, Zeppelin. 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

0: 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That was Green Day. Let's check into Huskies Volleyball, see where they're playing this weekend. Oh, boy, got to get way down here. So today, it's a 6 o'clock start time right here at Hallenbeck Hall. They're up against MSU Moorhead. And then tomorrow afternoon, right back here at Hallenbeck Hall again with a 2 o'clock start time up against Minnesota Crookston. So get out and support Huskies Volleyball this evening at 6. Coming up next, got the Doobie Brothers lined up. 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
1: 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Because around here, fall doesn't exactly stick around and wait for us. So we cram in as much trail riding as possible. 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And of course, we cram in the little thing called fall yard cleanup. Because nothing says fall in Minnesota like trying to get everything done before the snow flies. The good news is, everything you need to cram it all in can be found at
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